0: You're listening to KMNR 89.7 FM, broadcasting out of Rolla, Missouri. I'm Mountain Krug, and this is The Peak. The last few songs you heard were Raise My Rent by David Gilmour. Before that, you heard What Do You Want From Me by Pink Floyd. And before that, you heard Spirit of the Radio by Rush. Up next, I have a little bit of programming, so keep it tuned here to KMNR.
1: Passing gas. 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

You're listening to KMNR 89.7 FM, broadcasting out of Rolla, Missouri. I'm Mountain Krug, and this is The Peak. Now, we're going to get a look at your news and weather. So, tonight, isolated showers and thunderstorms before 8 p.m., mostly clear with a low around 71, southwest wind from 3 to 6 miles an hour. Chance of rain is 20%. Saturday, mostly sunny with a high near 89. Heat index values as high as 96. West wind 6 to 10 p.m. with gusts as high as 18 miles an hour. Saturday night, mostly clear with a low around 72. West wind from 3 to 7 miles an hour. Sunday, a chance of showers between 1 and 4 p.m. Then a chance of showers and thunderstorms after 4 p.m. Sunny with a high near 90. Heat index values as high as 101. West wind from 3 to 5 miles an hour and a chance of rain of about 30%. Sunday night, a chance of thunderstorms before 7 p.m., mostly clear with a low.

around 72. Light and variable wind. Chance of rain is 30%. Monday, sunny and hot with a high near 93. Monday night, mostly clear with a low around 75. Tuesday, sunny and hot with a high near 94. Tuesday night, mostly clear with a low around 67. Wednesday, sunny with a high near 85. Wednesday night, partly cloudy with a low near 63. Thursday, mostly sunny with a high near 82. Thursday night, partly cloudy with a low around 64. Friday, mostly sunny with a high near 86. And that's a look at your Sunday forecast for Phelps County and Rolla area. Looks like it's going to heat back up on us, so keep some sunscreen on and stay cool out there if you're enjoying the outdoors. Look at some news. Homegrown catnip lotion proves to be an effective mosquito repellent in rural Uganda. Homegrown catnip plants proven to be as effective as DEET for repelling mosquitoes in rural Uganda. Presented at an international science conference in Florence, Italy, a collaborative team of Welsh and Ugandan research believe they found a lower-cost solution to mosquito control that can reduce reliance on malaria medication, which the parasite is beginning to develop resistances to. In laboratory tests, a 6% of the compound skin lotion proved to be as effective as DEET for repelling mosquitoes from landing on the human arm. 2% only proved to be slightly less effective DEET. That's really awesome. Hopefully we can get some of that over here in the States. I know, at least in our area, we have swarms of mosquitoes. You go outside and it's like rain almost, as thick as they are. So that was a look at your news and weather. And the last three songs that you heard were Rockin' Me by Steve Miller Band. Before that, you heard Free Will by Rush. Before that, you heard Burning For You by Blue Oyster Cult. Up next, I have Metal on the Platter, and we're going to listen to One of These Days by Pink Floyd. So keep it tuned here to KMNR.

You're listening to KM&R, where we keep it wacky, wild, and weird. Keep it tuned here for some Led Zeppelin up next. I'm putting it on the platter as we speak. Ooh, there it is. The one song I was looking for. Up next, we're going to have When the Levee Breaks by Led Zeppelin. So keep it tuned here to KM&R. As I place it ever so precariously. There we go.

You're listening to KMNR 89.7 FM, broadcasting out of Rolla, Missouri. I'm Mountain Krug, and this is The Peak. So, a couple of the songs that you just heard were When the Levee Breaks by Led Zeppelin. Before that, you heard On the Run,

Not by Pink Floyd, but by Electric Light Orchestra. That's a new one I found. It's on Discovery. It's a pretty good track. Before that, you heard One of These Days by Pink Floyd on Metal. Before that, you heard Rockin' in Me by Steve Miller Band. Before that, you heard Free Will by Rush. Before that, you heard Burnin' for You by Blue Oyster Cult. Before that, it was Raise My Rent by David Gilmour. And before that, it was What Do You Want From Me by Pink Floyd. And the first song of the hour was The Spirit of the Radio by Rush. So, I've got one special track queued up for our last song of the hour. After this one, that'll do it for us here in the station. It's Stone Cold by Rainbow. And if you didn't know, Rainbow's lead singer is, in fact, Dio. So, if you catch a couple of those vocals, I'm sure you will if you tune in to KMNR.

You're listening to KMNR 89.7 FM, broadcasting out of Rallamo. The last song you heard was Stone Cold by Rainbow. That's going to be the last song for us in this hour of the peak. But as always, tune in every Friday from 7 to 8 and sometimes even 7 to 9 if I'm feeling up to it. I think next week we're going to do a little bit of an artist slash album feature during the second half of the hour. So the first hour will be stereotypical, just kind of like classic rock, new music that I have picked up or heard or what I'm just vibing with that week. And then the second half, I believe I'm going to do an artist feature for sure of Pink Floyd, but maybe an album feature of either The Wall, Dark Side of the Moon, Metal, or Obscured by Clouds. Obscured by Clouds is, of course, a favorite of mine. It's my favorite album of all time. So, a lot of people have never heard of it, and I'd like to spread the word because it is a phenomenal album. So, tune in next week as we explore that a little bit. And, as always, keep it weird, keep it wild, keep it KMNR 89.7 FM, broadcasting out of Rallamo.

With the invention of portable music players, people have been taking their music with them wherever they go. But in this modern day and age, more Americans have hearing loss than ever before. Around 16% of American adults have lost at least some ability to hear people speaking, and around 30% of Americans 20 years or older have lost high-frequency hearing to some degree. Many researchers claim this is caused by listening to loud music while wearing headphones, or just loud music in general. But the headphones are more problematic, because in combination with a portable music player, you can now listen to loud music whenever you want. There are a few simple steps to take to avoid early hearing loss. 1. Turn down the volume. Researchers say that the maximum safe listening volume should be about 70% of the maximum volume of any given music player. 2. Use noise-canceling headphones or earbuds. Contrary to popular belief, in-ear headphones, or earbuds, are not more damaging than over-the-ear headphones. Noise-canceling headphones and earbuds block outside noises, thus letting you keep the music at a lower, safer volume. 3. 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

risky levels. If you follow these simple guidelines, you will be able to avoid hearing loss from listening to music too loudly. 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

0: try.
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0: 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And that's pretty cool.
1: Guess what time it is? 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

As the weather warms up, you may want to get down and go kayaking. You're not alone. Who doesn't want to spend a warm day on the water? Phelps County is home to many access points on great rivers for a good day of kayaking. There's Big Piney River, a 21-mile stretch of water that has access points through Booker's End, Crossroads Access, East Gate, and Slabtown Recreation Area for all non-motorized boats. Dry Branch is a gravel bar access point. It is open 6 a.m. to 10 p.m. and connects to the 280-mile-long Gasconade River, which cuts through central Missouri. Last, Mayfield Spring is another gravel bar access point to the Gasconade River, open 6 a.m. to 10 p.m. If you're looking for a simpler commitment to a kayaking trip, two mentionable lakes in the Phelps County area are Towel Lake, open 4 a.m. to 10 p.m. to motorized and non-motorized boats, located in the Little Prairie Conservation Area, and Roby Lake, open 6 a.m. to 10 p.m., which allows just non-motorized boats. As always, strive to follow the 7 main Leave No Trace principles on all of your adventures. 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

I know you've heard me play this so many times. This is that thing I recorded with Jimmy.

at the Fillmore West. I looked around one night, I saw a guy look just like you. I said, I know that ain't Stevie done eased in there. About that time, Jimmy said, let's play some blues. I said, okay, not without a queen, though. That's Janice. 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She came down with a little glass. She always had a little glass, God rest her soul. She said, what's happening? I said, we're gonna do some blues. And we want you to start it off, honey. She said, cool. And Jimmy hit two or three more licks on the thing there. Do it again, I like that.

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4: Exploring science and the sea. The Franciscana dolphin has quite the schnoz. Its beak is longer in relation to the size of its body than that of any other dolphin or whale, up to 15% of the animal's total length. The Franciscana has another distinction. It's the only river dolphin that doesn't actually live in freshwater rivers. Instead, it lives in salt water. It's found along the coast of South America, from southern Brazil to central Argentina. It's in bays and estuaries, and up to a few miles out to sea in the Atlantic Ocean.

Franciscana dolphins have several other names. The most common is La Plata, for a region of Brazil where it's abundant. The dolphins are among the smallest of all dolphin species, no more than 6 feet long and weighing up to 100 pounds or so. They're grayish-brown on top and lighter underneath. As they age, though, they turn gray-white, so fishermen have given them yet another name, white ghosts. That's not just because of their color. Franciscanas move through the water slowly and quietly, perhaps to avoid attracting the attention of killer whales and other predators. But those aren't their greatest threats. Hundreds of the dolphins are caught in fishing nets every year. Coastal pollution, habitat destruction, and other human activities are also problems. So while no one knows the exact population, Franciscanas are listed as vulnerable, threatened by people who keep their own schnozzes out of the dolphins' business. Science in the Sea is a production of the University of Texas Marine Science Institute and is on the web at scienceinthesea.org. I'm Holly Brawley.

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0: Cayman R. Rolla. Plenty of preservatives to go around.
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4: Have you ever had headaches or eye pains from the light escaping within your computer screen? Technology is a gift and a curse. Computers and phones can cause long-term eye damage when not used correctly. Eye problems are just the start. Welcome to the age of technology and back pains. There's also tech neck. Tech neck is caused by the stress put on your neck and shoulder muscles when using technology. Some may tell you that sitting up straight will help you, but that is incorrect. One way to help your back and neck is to sit in a chair with a backwards recline of 25 to 30 degrees. Now you may ask, I have fixed the back pain, but the eye pain is too much. Well, do I have news for you? The 20-20-20 rule, where every 20 minutes of you glaring at your computer screen, you look away and observe an object 20 feet away for 20 seconds. By doing this, it will help your lovely eyes take a break. You can also turn on the lights. This reduces the glare on the screen. So remember that technology is painful, but it doesn't have to be. So take breaks when you're on your computer.

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0: As the weather warms up, you may want to get down and go kayaking. You're not alone. Who doesn't want to spend a warm day on the water? Phelps County is home to many access points on great rivers for a good day of kayaking. There's Big Piney River, a 21-mile stretch of water that has access points through Booker's End, Crossroads Access, East Gate, and Slabtown Recreation Area for all non-motorized boats. Dry Branch is a gravel bar access point. It is open 6 a.m. to 10 p.m. and connects to the 280-mile-long Gasconade River, which cuts through central Missouri. Last, Mayfield Spring is another gravel bar access point to the Gasconade River, open 6 a.m. to 10 p.m. If you're looking for a simpler commitment to a kayaking trip, two mentionable lakes in the Phelps County area are Towel Lake, open 4 a.m. to 10 p.m. to motorized and non-motorized boats, located in the Little Prairie Conservation Area, and Roby Lake, open 6 a.m. to 10 p.m., which allows just non-motorized boats. 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

0: Hang on, Bluey. I'm in a game. It's online comp. 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

Exploring Science in the Sea. The Japanese spider crab is harmless to people, but it might not look that way if you happen across it at the bottom of the Pacific Ocean. It can span 12 feet, the largest known crab on the planet. The crab's hard body is typically about a foot long, and the crab weighs 35 or 40 pounds. It has 10 legs. 8 of them are for walking along rocky ocean bottoms. The other two hold powerful claws. The claw legs are longer than the walking legs on males, but shorter on females. Japanese spider crabs spawn in fairly warm, shallow waters, primarily off the Pacific coast of Japan. Juveniles are pretty small. As they reach adulthood, though, they grow to giant proportions, and they move to deeper waters, generally a few hundred feet to 1,000 feet or deeper. The crabs can't swim. Instead, they scuttle along the bottom looking for food. They nab small fish and crack open clams. They also scavenge for dead animals and scrape algae off the rocks. Because of their size and hard shells, the crabs face few threats, mainly from fishers, because they're considered a delicacy in parts of Japan. And they're well disguised. Their mottled, spiny appearance blends into the background. Just to be safe, though, juveniles sometimes disguise themselves. They pluck bits of kelp, sponges, or other organisms. They chew on them for a little while, then stick them on their shells. That helps keep these imposing but harmless creatures safe at the bottom of the Pacific Ocean. Science in the Sea is available as a weekly podcast at scienceinthesea.org. I'm Holly Brawley.

So, which one of these do you like? This is Lip Pedal by Bobby Brown. And Hold On. This is Veneer by Mac. Which one do you like best?

fly. I can't be what you want me to be. You shooting too high cause you ain't aiming at me. 1 minute you calling out for the issue, then the next minute you wanna be free. Then the next minute you hollering out peace, although I know it's a war and there'll be blood in the street. If you call, don't be frustrated at me. Just leave your heart at the beat, cause mine is harder to reach. Cause mine is harder to see. And that don't make it harder to cheat. Being friends will make it harder to breathe. So if you ready to fly, just forget about me. But if you willing to try, then I'm willing to leap out of the window of pain to fall in love at your feet. I ain't the man you want me to be. I guess that's what's been bothering me.

hope you get a paper cut on your tongue from a razor and a paper cup. 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
4: An animal is abused every 60 seconds of the day. 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

0: Are you with anyone?
1: No. Why?
0: Well, I mean, I know we've only talked a couple times, but...
1: Yeah?
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1: with. 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

自分たちの生活のトラックを失う方法です。私はちょうど何

0: 私はちょうど何が重要か。
1: 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They are located in 203 Norwood Hall and open Monday through Friday from 8 a.m. to 4:30 p.m. This message was brought to you by your thoughtful friends at KMNR.

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4: Exploring science and the sea. The Franciscana dolphin has quite the schnoz. Its beak is longer in relation to the size of its body than that of any other dolphin or whale, up to 15% of the animal's total length. The Franciscana has another distinction. It's the only river dolphin that doesn't actually live in freshwater rivers. Instead, it lives in saltwater. It's found along the coast of South America, from southern Brazil to central Argentina. It's in bays and estuaries, and up to a few miles out to sea in the Atlantic Ocean. Franciscana dolphins have several other names. The most common is La Plata, for a region of Brazil where it's abundant. The dolphins are among the smallest of all dolphin species, no more than 6 feet long and weighing up to 100 pounds or so. They're grayish-brown on top and lighter underneath. As they age, though, they turn gray-white, so fishermen have given them yet another name, white ghosts. That's not just because of their color. Franciscanas move through the water slowly and quietly, perhaps to avoid attracting the attention of killer whales and other predators. But those aren't their greatest threats. Hundreds of the dolphins are caught in fishing nets every year. Coastal pollution, habitat destruction, and other human activities are also problems. So while no one knows the exact population, Franciscanas are listed as vulnerable, threatened by people who can't keep their own schnozzes out of the dolphins' business. Science in the Sea is a production of the University of Texas Marine Science Institute and is on the web at scienceinthesea.org. I'm Holly Brawley.

multiple types of love. I think the nicest kind is, of course, the deepest kind. I think I've felt it, but it's not like something that's constant. It comes and goes, for me at least. I still love people I'm not with. Yeah, it just transforms into a different kind. It's just my dumb opinion, I don't know anything. But that's cool, I like not knowing. I think life would be dull if you knew everything. I cherish anything that feels real, at least in the moment. Because I think we live in a world where a lot of things aren't very real.

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Everybody preaches disunity, tries to pit one of us against the other. You know that person seeks to rob us of our freedom and destroy our very lives.

that cute little fur ball behind the dumpster. Wait, is that a kitten? No way! But wait, what kind of things could that dumpster cat have from being outside? Well, one thing could be FIV. But what does that funny little acronym even mean? FIV stands for feline immunodeficiency virus. It's basically the cat version of HIV, but while it sounds scary, it's not the end of the world for the little guys. FIV-positive cats can live a long, healthy life, just with a little bit of extra care. FIV spreads mostly through bite wounds, so unless your cats run in the streets, they're pretty safe. 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So, next time you see a stray cat, don't panic about FIV. They may be looking for a friend, not a fight. Adopt, foster, or support FIV-positive cats. They still have tons of love to give. This message was broadcasted to you by your feline-loving friends here at KM&R.

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4: in the morning.

Got musical talent? 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There are so many ensembles you can get involved in. Symphonic band, wind symphony, and symphony orchestra meet your classic concert band and orchestra needs. 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We've got you covered too. 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Stop by Castleman Hall anytime during regular business hours to get your questions answered. You can also find more information at alp.mst.edu/music. 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
1: Guess what time it is? It's
2: 6:30
1: in the morning.

Exploring Science in the Sea. A symphony is playing in the estuaries of South Carolina. The sounds of shrimp, fish, dolphins, and other creatures. To marine biologists, each sound is like a musical note. Individual notes reveal details about the species that produce them. The symphony reveals the rhythms and health of the complete estuary. Estuaries are shallow regions where rivers meet the sea. They host a wide variety of life. But the waters tend to be murky, so it's hard to see what's going on. So instead, researchers and

South Carolina have been listening to Estuary since 2013. They've placed a network of underwater microphones on special platforms. They record the soundscape around the clock, along with water and weather conditions. And there's plenty to hear. The clicks of snapping shrimp, the purring of weak fish, the grunts of black drum, the calls of bottlenose dolphins, the rat-a-tat of silver perch. Scientists use the recordings to learn about the habits of all these species, whether they're more active during the day or at night, for example, or how their activity changes with the seasons. They also learn how each species reacts to hurricanes and other major weather events, as well as human activities, such as boating and underwater construction. The sounds also help scientists understand whether Earth's changing climate is jumbling the notes, perhaps throwing the underwater symphony off key. Science in the Sea is a production of the University of Texas Marine Science Institute at Port Aransas. I'm Holly Brawley.

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4: Ugh, dude, haven't you heard of all the gross things in your vape juice? Nicotine is an addictive chemical that causes increased blood pressure and risk of heart attacks. Diacetyl is a compound linked to a disease known as popcorn lung that scars the air sacs in your lungs. Heavy metals are elements such as nickel, tin, and lead that can cause irreversible damage to the brain when inhaled. Acrolein is an herbicide used for killing weeds that has been known to cause breathing problems from prolonged exposure. All of these substances are inhaled directly into your body when you use a vape, slowly destroying your lungs and heart. Don't trade your health for a few weak hits of dopamine. It simply is not worth it. Don't vape.

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Say the hey.

Did you know that the highest earthquake risk in the United States outside the West Coast is along the New Madrid Fault, an area encompassing southeast Missouri, southern Illinois, and parts of Arkansas, Tennessee, and Kentucky? Did you know that the most powerful series of earthquakes in American history occurred in 1811 and 1812, not in California, but along the New Madrid Fault in southeastern Missouri? Did you know that by the year 2000, there will be a 50% chance of a damaging earthquake, and by the year 2040, there will be a 90% chance? All of these things are very true. An earthquake

an earthquake could occur at any second of every day. There will be no warning. 8 out of 10 people that were asked these questions didn't know these basic facts. None of these people knew exactly what they should do when an earthquake strikes. The following 4 safety procedures will increase your chance for survival. Most injuries are from falling debris during the few seconds that the shaking lasts. Though your instincts may be to run, do not move through or near a building until shaking stops. If you are indoors, stay there temporarily. Take cover under a desk, table, bench, or doorway. Turn away from glass. Stay clear of bookcases, cabinets, and fireplaces. Protect your head and never leave the building until shaking is completely stopped. If outdoors, stay there. Get into an open area away from buildings, power lines, and trees. Do not go into buildings after a quake. There still could be some severe aftershocks. If you are in a car, stay in it. Pull to the side of the road and stop. Do not park on bridges or near buildings. The main thing is to remain calm. A few things you can do to prepare for an earthquake are check your home for potential hazards, such as faulty electrical wiring or leaky gas connections. Have on hand a flashlight, battery-powered radio, a supply of clean water, non-perishable food, a fire extinguisher, and a first aid kit. Knowing what to do before and during an earthquake will reduce losses of life and property up to 50%. An earthquake in Missouri? The question isn't if, but when. Be ready. This has been a KMNR Public Service Ascertainment.

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1: Guess what time it is? 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

Exploring Science in the Sea. It's easy to gain weight on a road trip. Restaurant meals and junk food add up. But that's not the case for some humpback whales. According to a recent study, a group of humpbacks lost an average of 24,000 pounds per adult during its annual migration, the equivalent of a city bus. The whales feed around Antarctica. They filter the tiny organisms known as krill from the water. So by autumn, the whales are nice and fat. The 103 adults in the study averaged about 33 tons apiece. When autumn arrives, the humpbacks head into warmer waters. They cruise along the Pacific coast of South America and settle in their summer breeding grounds near Colombia, a trip of several thousand miles. But they don't feed along the way, so they lose weight. Researchers use drones to shoot pictures and video of the whales at both ends of their journey. They measured the sizes of the whales and found them to be a lot thinner from late winter through spring. From that, they calculated the change in body mass. The whales lost most of their blubber, more than a third of their total body weight. The scientists also calculated what it would take to pack on that much weight, 125,000 pounds of krill for every whale. And that's a problem. Our changing climate has reduced the supply of krill. It's also changed where the krill are found. So in the years ahead, it might be harder for the whales to fuel up before they hit the road. Science in the Sea is a production of the University of Texas Marine Science Institute and is available as a weekly podcast at scienceinthesea.org. I'm Holly Brawley.

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0: 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We just got a letter.
1: When coming to college, it's very common to become distant with or even lose touch with older friends from high school. One way to prevent this is to start exchanging letters. 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To write a letter, on the back of the envelope, write your name and address at the top left-hand side. 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Yeah.

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1: in the morning.

centigrades while the cat spins. Chunks of you will sit down to seals, blubber rich in morning. I'll mash you up, yes, I know, so love away, but it's fair to say.

0: Hey there.
1: Oh, hello, my good man. What's with the need to shout in my face for?
0: I was gonna ask if my blatant annoyance makes you question your boredom as a college student. Have you ever just stared at your ceiling and think about how minuscule your existence on the physical plane that we live in is?
1: Yes and no?
0: Perfect. Well, why don't you take your pitiful self to the Rolla Public Library, where all your boredom is satiated with the joys and wonders of paper media and all the fun activities a library can provide.
1: But I don't have a library card.
0: Well, you ill-informed pleb, you can always get a library card, whether you're a Rolla resident or not.
1: Why don't I just head to the campus library and do the same thing?
0: Don't be an idiot. There's a reason that the Rolla Public Library is called the Rolla Public Library.
1: Then what's so special about the library?
0: Well, this library in particular, it has all the resources that a library has. The use of their public computers, their selection of books for adults, young adults, and even kids. Other paper formats, such as newspapers and magazines. Oh, and don't forget about their digital media, such as their ebooks and audiobooks. You just have to subscribe to their services.
1: Is there anything else that's not related to books that they provide to a stressed out college student or other forms of occupations?
0: Other than their wide selection of books and paper media, they also have online databases that can help with schoolwork, research, legal forms, and even genealogy. Or if that doesn't whet your appetite, they do have library programs, meeting rooms for, well, you know, meetings. They also provide space for you to relax and sit a while, maybe to study, or read that book for school that you haven't started and it's due tomorrow.
1: Wow, such a wide variety of activities to do in a library. I think I'll head over there now. But wait, where can I find this magical place?
0: This place that you requested is at 900 North Pine Street in Rolla.
1: Thanks, my dude. I'll go there right away.
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5: 34.

Exploring Science in the Sea. For many native Hawaiians, the centerpiece of just about any New Year's celebration is onaga, a fish that's also known as ruby snapper or long-tail red snapper. It's served at everything from weddings to birthdays, but it's especially popular at year-end celebrations, in part because it's a symbol of good fortune. It's prized for its light pink flesh, mild flavor, and its texture, all of which are considered just right for sashimi. Onaga is one of the deep seven bottom fish, a culturally important group that includes six species of snapper and one species of grouper. All seven species are found throughout the Hawaiian Islands. A snapper known as opakapaka is the most common, accounting for about half of the annual catch. Onaga ranks second. Adult onaga generally are about 2 to 2.5 feet long and weigh up to about 18 pounds, although they can grow to twice that weight. The top half of the body is red or pink, while the underside is white. The fish are found above rocky seafloors throughout the tropical Pacific Ocean, usually at depths of no more than 1,000 feet. Commercial fishing decimated many of the bottom fish stocks during the middle of the 20th century. Today, the bottom fish are protected by both state and federal regulations. Commercial fishers are limited to hook and sinker operations. No nets allowed. That's helped the population rebound, ensuring Happy New Year celebrations for years to come. Science in the Sea is a product of the University of Texas Marine Science Institute at Port Aransas. I'm Holly Brawley.

0: This is Earth and Sky with a question from a concerned listener in Missouri. He writes, I was listening to my radio the other day and heard some strange extraterrestrial sounds. Should I be worried about an alien attack?
1: While the chance for an otherworldly visitor does exist, what you heard probably radiated from a more of-this-world source.
0: Scientists have been conducting studies of this strange phenomenon that stumped most other researchers around the state.
1: Even after hours of listening, the sound never seems to remain the same for any extended period. 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
6: Bullying is a problem that affects millions of children and teens every day, impacting 1 in 5 students in the U.S. Physical, verbal, or cyber, bullying causes deep emotional pain. 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

0: 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More like we used to be than we are now.
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6: In the afternoon.

Are you bored and lacking in activities to do? Want to go out and spend the night with your friends but don't know how to spend it? Why not try bowling? Bowling can be fun with both family and friends, from competing with your peers to accommodating even the youngsters of the family who can't quite handle throwing the ball down the center of the lane. Bowling can also be a great team building exercise or a fun cheap date to take that significant other on. Bowling can also make a great hobby. If interested in making bowling a more common activity in your life, run down to your local bowling alley and ask them about their leagues. Here are some tips to give you an edge over your competition. Bowling is about consistency and balance. The better you have that down, the more control you're going to have over the ball. Secondly, instead of going after the head pin directly, which can leave you with a split, try going at an angle. This causes the ball to hit more pins and give you better pin action. So get off your couch and cancel movie night. Go change things up with a little bowling. This message has been brought to you by your fun-loving friends at 89.7 FM, KMNR, Rolla.

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0: Time right now is about
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2: Exploring science in the sea. The Japanese spider crab is harmless to people, but it might not look that way if you happen across it at the bottom of the Pacific Ocean. It can span 12 feet, the largest known crab on the planet. The crab's hard body is typically about a foot long, and the crab weighs 35 or 40 pounds. It has 10 legs. 8 of them are for walking along rocky ocean bottoms. The other 2 hold powerful claws. The claw legs are longer than the walking legs on males, but shorter on females. Japanese spider crabs spawn in fairly warm, shallow waters, primarily off the Pacific coast of Japan. Juveniles are pretty small. As they reach adulthood, though, they grow to giant proportions, and they move to deeper waters, generally a few hundred feet to 1,000 feet or deeper. The crabs can't swim. Instead, they scuttle along the bottom looking for food. They nab small fish and crack open clams. They also scavenge for dead animals and scrape algae off the rocks. Because of their size and hard shells, the crabs face few threats, mainly from fishers, because they're considered a delicacy in parts of Japan. And they're well disguised. Their mottled, spiny appearance blends into the background. Just to be safe, though, juveniles sometimes disguise themselves. They pluck bits of kelp, sponges, or other organisms. They chew on them for a little while, then stick them on their shells. That helps keep these imposing but harmless creatures safe at the bottom of the Pacific Ocean. Science in the Sea is available as a weekly podcast.

doesn't know what he wants to know. And for a change, he's not coming home.

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0: Bro, can you help me work on the roof?
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0: That actually looks really bad. You should call your doctor.
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1: 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Bro, I think I'm gonna call my doctor now. If you feel or see something going on with your body, call your doctor.
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0: 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And that's pretty cool.
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Exploring Science in the Sea. The Japanese spider crab is harmless to people, but it might not look that way if you happen across it at the bottom of the Pacific Ocean. It can span 12 feet, the largest known crab on the planet. The crab's hard body is typically about a foot long, and the crab weighs 35 or 40 pounds. It has 10 legs. 8 of them are for walking along rocky ocean bottoms. The other 2 hold powerful claws. The claw legs are longer than the walking legs on males, but shorter on females. Japanese spider crabs spawn in fairly warm, shallow waters, primarily off the Pacific coast of Japan. Juveniles are pretty small. As they reach adulthood, though, they grow to giant proportions, and they move to deeper waters, generally a few hundred feet to 1,000 feet or deeper. The crabs can't swim. Instead, they scuttle along the bottom looking for food. They nab small fish and crack open clams. They also scavenge for dead animals.

corals and scrape algae off the rocks. Because of their size and hard shells, the crabs face few threats, mainly from fishers, because they're considered a delicacy in parts of Japan. And they're well disguised. Their mottled, spiny appearance blends into the background. Just to be safe, though, juveniles sometimes disguise themselves. They pluck bits of kelp, sponges, or other organisms. They chew on them for a little while, then stick them on their shells. That helps keep these imposing but harmless creatures safe at the bottom of the Pacific Ocean. Science in the Sea is available as a weekly podcast at scienceinthesea.org. I'm Holly Brawley.

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0: Cayman R. Rolla. 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
4: What is vaccinia? It is a pox virus that is closely related to the viruses that cause cowpox and smallpox. A variant of this virus was used to inoculate patients to treat smallpox. Prevention of disease by inoculation is now referred to as vaccination. On December 9, 1979, the World Health Organization announced that smallpox was eradicated globally. To achieve this goal, countries around the world collaborated to vaccinate their citizens. 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

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Another day older and deeper in debt. St. Peter, don't you call me, 'cause I can't go. I owe my soul to

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Do you like a nice car ride after a long day of work? Do you put the windows down to enjoy the fresh air on your face? Do you stick your head out of the window in residential neighborhoods? Don't. You could become one of the many victims of mailbox decapitation. Mailboxes are made of metal, wood, and sometimes even brick, and most are more than capable of taking your head off. 40,000 people are killed in automobile accidents every year. Some of these involve mailboxes. So whether you're driving to get somewhere or to blow off steam, don't lose your head. Keep it inside the car in residential areas. Take it

understand that. I really understand that. They don't understand. Oh, they understand that. I really understand that. They don't understand. I really understand that. I hope they understand that. I really understand that. They don't understand.

this country of